mountain exist before it is washed to the sea? Yes, and how many years can some people exist before they're allowed to be free? Yes, and how many times can a man turn his head and pretend that he just doesn't

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down the highway on a Friday with BTO. Kane Brown before that. With Toby Keith, Willie Nelson together. Beer for My Horses coming up right now. Ziggy Marley and the Melody Makers. Hey, it's a beautiful day. KCLY.

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0: Ow! We'll be your wingman anytime at 100.9.